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1: E pra começar, MC Hammer.
0: And MC Hammer, You Can't Touch This, is a song co-written, produced, and performed by American rapper MC Hammer.
1: Escrita e produzida pelo rapper estadunidense, né? Agora sim que se fala, MC Hammer.
0: It was released in May 1990.
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0: 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Bad Boy Bill.
1: Don't keep me holding on. The best hits from the 80s and 90s. 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
1: Next Too Close 1997. It contains a sample of Christmas Rappin' by Curtis Blow and was released on January 27th, 1998 as the second single from their debut album, Rated Next from 1997.
0: O sample de Curtis Blow, Christmas Rappin', lançado em 27 de janeiro de 1998 como segundo single do seu álbum de estreia Rated Next de 1997.
1: The song reached number one on the US Hot 100 and R&B charts, topping the former for 5 non-consecutive weeks and has gone platinum, making it their biggest and best known hit.
0: A música alcançou o número 1 no Hot 100 da Billboard e também na

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0: The group formed a quartet and originally performed gospel music. They moved to contemporary R&B in 1982.
1: O Hot Streak vem de New Jersey, nos Estados Unidos. O grupo começou como quarteto, cantando músicas gospel, e em 1992 foram para o R&B.
0: Their original name was a different flavor, and then it was changed to Special Forces, where they released a single called Stroke It.
1: O nome original era A Different Flavor, mudando depois para Special Forces, quando lançaram inclusive o single chamado Stroke It.
0: They worked with Curtis Hudson and his wife, Lisa Stevens, and they were renamed Hot Streak.
1: Então, Curtis Hudson e a sua esposa, Lisa Stevens, renomearam o grupo para Hot Streak.
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0: Hosted by Jeff Fernandez.

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1: is a song recorded by Austrian artist Falco in 1981. An English version, performed by the group After the Fire in 1982, achieved even greater success in other countries.
0: Der Kommissar é do austríaco Falco de 1981. Em 82, o After the Fire fez a versão inglesa, que alcançou grande sucesso em vários países.
1: You're right, Jeff.
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0: 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The biggest hits from the 80s and 90s. 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

No, no tricks in 86, it's time to build. No, no tricks in 86, it's time to build. Yo, no tricks in 86, it's time to build. Yo, no tricks in 86, it's time to build.